0: heart is beating to a rhythm.
1: So, DJ Ilham, because of you. Ich mach schnell mal weiter hier, und zwar habe ich hier,
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6: 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The vibrations are different.

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I looked so ridiculous I wanted to laugh, but giraffes can't talk, so how can they laugh? Whoever saw a giraffe laugh? Then I woke up, and I was not a tiger or an elephant. I was not an alligator. Crocodile? No, alligator. I was not a dancing bear or a tall giraffe.

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4: Hi, this is Amy Winehouse.
5: 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What's up, y'all? 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
6: Ja, das war voll. Weiß Eis.